0: Prince Harry and Meghan Markle are moving back to the UK as early as this month. Reports indicate their children are set to start school in the UK in September. I'm Scott Carr.
1: For Northwest Indiana, decreasing clouds overnight tonight. There may be some showers lingering in our southern counties. Lows will be around 60. Sunny skies on Thursday with highs in the upper 70s will be clear and cool Thursday night with lows in the upper 50s. Highs will be near 80 on Friday with mostly sunny skies. There's a slight chance for a pop-up storm late in the day. Some of those may linger into Friday night with lows in the low 60s. Mostly sunny on Saturday with a slight chance of storms late in the day. Highs will be in the upper 70s, mid-70s on Sunday with lots of sunshine. That's your region forecast.
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0: Northwest Indiana. If you're in our southern counties, you may have some showers overnight tonight. The rest of us will have decreasing clouds with lows in the low 60s. Sunny skies on Thursday with highs in the upper 70s. Clear and chilly Thursday night with lows in the upper 50s. Mostly sunny Friday with highs near 80. We could have some pop-up storms late in the day, and those may continue into Friday night. Lows on Friday will be around 60. Saturday, highs will be in the upper 70s with mostly sunny skies. Sunday, mid-70s with lots of sunshine. That's your region forecast.
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0: northwest Indiana, decreasing clouds tonight with lows around 60. There may be some rain in our southern counties. Sunny skies on Thursday with highs in the upper 70s, mostly clear Thursday night, and chilly. Lows will be in the upper 50s. We'll be near 80 on Friday with mostly sunny skies. There's a chance we could have some pop-up storms late in the day, and those may continue Friday night with lows in the low 60s. Upper 70s Saturday with mostly sunny skies, sunny on Sunday with highs in the mid-70s. That's your region forecast.
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0: for Northwest Indiana. If you're in our southern counties, you may have some showers overnight tonight. The rest of us will have decreasing clouds with lows in the low 60s. Sunny skies on Thursday with highs in the upper 70s. Clear and chilly Thursday night with lows in the upper 50s. Mostly sunny Friday with highs near 80. We could have some pop-up storms late in the day, and those may continue into Friday night. Lows on Friday will be around 60. Saturday, highs will be in the upper 70s with mostly sunny skies. Sunday, mid-70s with lots of sunshine. That's your region forecast.
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0: northwest Indiana, decreasing clouds tonight with lows around 60. There may be some rain in our southern counties. Sunny skies on Thursday with highs in the upper 70s, mostly clear Thursday night, and chilly. Lows will be in the upper 50s. We'll be near 80 on Friday with mostly sunny skies. There's a chance we could have some pop-up storms late in the day, and those may continue Friday night with lows in the low 60s. Upper 70s Saturday with mostly sunny skies, sunny on Sunday with highs in the mid-70s. That's your region forecast.
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0: 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I'm Scott Carr.
1: For Northwest Indiana, decreasing clouds overnight tonight. There may be some showers lingering in our southern counties. Lows will be around 60. Sunny skies on Thursday with highs in the upper 70s. Will be clear and cool Thursday night with lows in the upper 50s. Highs will be near 80 on Friday with mostly sunny skies. There's a slight chance for a pop-up storm late in the day. Some of those may linger into Friday night with lows in the low 60s. Mostly sunny on Saturday with a slight chance of storms late in the day. Highs will be in the upper 70s, mid 70s on Sunday with lots of sunshine. That's your region forecast.
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0: for Northwest Indiana. If you're in our southern counties, you may have some showers overnight tonight. The rest of us will have decreasing clouds with lows in the low 60s. Sunny skies on Thursday with highs in the upper 70s. Clear and chilly Thursday night with lows in the upper 50s. Mostly sunny Friday with highs near 80. We could have some pop-up storms late in the day, and those may continue into Friday night. Lows on Friday will be around 60. Saturday, highs will be in the upper 70s with mostly sunny skies. Sunday, mid-70s with lots of sunshine. That's your region forecast.
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1: Temperatures are going to surge, and as a result, it's going to get hot around here.
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0: for northwest Indiana. Just a slight chance of some showers and storms on Friday. Otherwise, we look mainly dry through the weekend. Mostly clear this morning. Temperatures in the low 60s. Sunny skies with highs in the upper 70s this afternoon. Partly cloudy later tonight. Lows in the upper 50s. Mostly sunny for our Friday with a 20% chance of showers and storms in the afternoon. Highs near 80. Showers and storms possible Friday night. Low in the low 60s. Saturday, mostly sunny with a high in the upper 70s. Sunday, sunny with a high in the mid 70s.
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0: For Northwest Indiana, rain will clear out of our southern counties. Skies gradually becoming mostly clear this morning with a low around 61. Sunny skies, high near 77 for our Thursday today. Partly cloudy skies later tonight, lows dropping into the upper 50s. Pop-up shower or thunderstorm possible Friday afternoon, otherwise mostly sunny, highs near 80. Showers and thunderstorms Friday night, low in the low 60s. Saturday, mostly sunny with a high again in the upper 70s. That's your region forecast.
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0: For Northwest Indiana, gradually becoming mostly clear this morning. Temperatures in the low 60s. Sunny skies with highs in the upper 70s for our Thursday today. A little bit cooler later tonight, lows in the upper 50s. Pop-up shower or thunderstorm possible for Friday afternoon, otherwise mostly sunny with highs near 80. Chance of showers and storms Friday night, low again in the low 60s. The weekend looks great. Saturday, mostly sunny, highs in the upper 70s. Sunday, sunny with a high in the mid-70s. And that's your forecast.
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0: For Northwest Indiana, rain will clear out of our southern counties. Skies gradually becoming mostly clear this morning with a low around 61. Sunny skies, high near 77 for our Thursday today. Partly cloudy skies later tonight, lows dropping into the upper 50s. Pop-up shower or thunderstorm possible Friday afternoon, otherwise mostly sunny, highs near 80. Showers and thunderstorms Friday night, low in the low 60s. Saturday mostly sunny with a high again in the upper 70s. That's your region forecast.
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Oh, you don't know. That's the band. Had Skinner in there too with the Rock of the Region, X Rock 1039 from some Americana. And the last two to some British glam. Never heard anybody riding a white swan, T-Rex on the

0: Well, the song is over. Well, that one is anyway. The Who and Ozzy in there, too. We'll start some new songs coming up in just a second. But first, we'll get you up to the minute. News, traffic, weather, sports, all for the region, all in just a second. But first, I want to let you know that Mike Bonaventura, Bono will be along middle part of your day, and KB will be here this afternoon. So the cast of regulars all in the office today. And KB is going to be moving his office to Merrillville on Saturday. He'll be setting up as we broadcast from Merrillville, Chevrolet of Merrillville's giant savings event going on this Saturday, August the 22nd. KB will be there from 1 to 3, so look for us out there. You can rack up giant savings on nearly 500 vehicles in stock. See, now's where they're trying to push them out because, well, we got the new model year coming up, right? So if you need financing, well, Chevrolet of Merrillville will work with top lenders to get you approved as well. So we'll see you this Saturday, KB, from 1 to 3 at Chevrolet of Merrillville. That's at 1550 East 61st, excuse me, in Merrillville. That's my yogurt and granola. Repeating on me. We've got to get you up to the minutes, and then we'll get right back into the rock.
1: Porter County Assessor Sue Neff wants homeowners to know they may qualify for property tax relief if their home suffered significant damage in recent storms. Neff says to qualify, your property must have significant structural damage that would reduce the price the property could reasonably sell for, and the damage must be tied to a qualifying disaster such as the recent storms. This applies to homes, barns, garages, sheds, commercial buildings, and other assessed structures. Property owners need to fill out the disaster petition for reassessment form. If approved, the reassessment may lower the taxable value of the property, reducing the owner's 2027 property tax bill. We've shared more information on the Region News Team Facebook page. The Illinois Tollway is giving the green light to the largest toll rate hike in state history. Governor Pritzker says he is for the rate hike.
2: Let's be clear, we want to make sure that our roads are pothole free, that we're making sure to build more so that we can build our economy across the state of Illinois.
1: The Tollway Board voted to raise fares for the first time in nearly 15 years. Passenger vehicles will see a 45-cent per toll increase, while commercial vehicles will experience a 30% boost. The new rates go into effect on January 1st of next year. The extra funds will help pay for a 15-year, more than $26 billion capital investment program. In LaPorte County, Region motorists are alerted to overnight lane closures on Interstate 94 near Michigan City over the next 2 weeks. The lane closures on I-94 will be between US 421 and US 2035 from 8 p.m. to 6 a.m. starting tonight, Thursday, August 20th. The work is related to the full bridge deck replacement on Bleck Road over I-94 through early September. Motorists are advised to be prepared for changing traffic patterns. Your forecast for the region coming up. I'm Laura Voluschko.
0: Moving along in pretty good shape, some reminders of some of our newer closures. The 9 mile stretch, State Road 55 closed just north of State Road 2. That part of the intersection improvement project that's going on there along State Road 2 at the 9 mile stretch. And if you're traveling on State Road 2 between Valpo and Westville, well, you got a closure there. You're supposed to use State Road 49 and Route 6 to navigate around it. It's State Road 2 between 400 and 600 North. And we still have that lane squeeze with road work between that area and the Westville roundabout as well. But you got the closure there anyway, so you can't use that as a through between Valpo and Westville. 219-405-7743, our hotline, Scott Rosenberg, Region News Team Traffic.
1: For Northwest Indiana, high near 77 today. North-northeast wind around 5 miles per hour with gusts as high as 10. Mostly clear skies tonight with a low around 59. North wind around 5 miles per hour becoming calm. Chance of showers and thunderstorms Friday, highs near 79. Scattered showers and storms Friday night, lows in the mid-60s. Saturday, mostly sunny skies with highs near 74. That's your region forecast.
0: 533, 65 degrees in Dyer and at 66 in DeMont. The White Sox avoided a three-game sweep with a 3-0 win over the rival Cubs at Wrigley Field. Craig Montgomery drove in two runs and

Oh, I remember exactly what I was doing that summer. Ted whipped out that great George Harrison Beatle cover from his State of Shock album, The Rock of the Region, X-Rock 1039. So that would have been like 78, something like that, 79. I was working at New Moon Restaurant in Maryville. That was my summer job, washing dishes. Right there, 60 and I-65 and Route 30, right? I don't think that building's even there anymore. Demolished years ago. But yeah, that was my summer job for record buying money and gas money. The Rock of the Region, X-Rock 1039. I'm Scott Rosenberg. The weather actually looking fairly comfortable over the next foreseeable future. The next foreseeable future? Well, hey, when you're getting this close to the weekend, you get kind of punchy, right? Yeah. Of course you do. Derek and the Dominoes in a traffic and weather check coming up next.

0: Oh, haven't we all asked ourselves that question over and over and over? Derek and the Dominoes, the Rock of the Region, X-Rock 103.9. I'm Scott Rosenberg. Today's Thursday. That means tomorrow's Friday. That means a 50-50 deal. 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Off to a pretty good start along our highways and expressways across northwest Indiana, I-65 from the lakeshore to Lafayette. Looking good, no problems on the Borman right now. Remember, we still have those ramp closures, including the eastbound exit ramp to northbound Klein Avenue from 80-94. Inbound forward to the Ryan looks good. I-94 through Porter and LaPorte counties and in and out of southwest Michigan. That looks good as well. Indiana toll road across northwest Indiana moving along in good shape. Scott Rosenberg, Region News Team Traffic.
1: For northwest Indiana, high near 77 today. North-northeast wind around 5 miles per hour with gusts as high as 10. Mostly clear skies tonight with a low around 59. North wind around 5 miles per hour becoming calm. Chance of showers and thunderstorms Friday, highs near 79. Scattered showers and storms Friday night, lows in the mid-60s. Saturday, mostly sunny skies with highs near 74. That's your region forecast.
0: 5:46 on a Thursday morning, 65 degrees in St. John. It's 70 currently at the lakefront, Burns Harbor.
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Yes, indeed. It's quite accurate. Today's forecast calls for blue skies. Sunny, 78 degrees. You can't ask for better than that across the region today. Today's forecast also calls for more tickets. We got tickets to see John Fogerty and Steve Winwood together. Their Legends Tour that's coming to Tinley Park. We'll do that at 7:35. And then I got one more pair of AC/DC tickets for Notre Dame Stadium. We'll do that at 8:35. And then later on this afternoon, KB's got more Motley Crue tickets for this weekend, right? Home sweet home. And when we get to 6 o'clock, we'll get you up to the minute with news, traffic, and weather. It's 5, just about 5:34 now.

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1: President Trump says the U.S. is now engaged in a crushing economic operation against Iran. He made the declaration in a Wednesday Truth Social post saying Iran had failed to take the opportunity to make a deal and would now face what he called economic warfare.

Another girl crazy about some guy wearing very uncomfortable clothes. The Rock of the Region, X-Rock 103.9. If I could get away with wearing a muumuu as I walk about life, I think I'd probably do it. I'm all about comfort. Let's see. Vet Rock, just a week away. We've been doing this with them for about 10 years now, and it's a great, fun night for a great, great cause. Vet Rock returning to Crown Point Friday, August 28th, so a week from tomorrow, featuring popular region cover bands Naughty and Mr. Funny Man. That's just a great night of music, has folks up dancing and hooting and hollering. It's just a great time. Free concert, too. It's free. On the front lawn of First United Methodist Church in Crown Point, bring your lawn chairs, your blankets, what have you. 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You'll see the flyer there. Stone Cold. Not Steve Austin. It's a Rainbow song, and it's right here. And then a traffic and weather check next on the X.

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Off to a pretty good start. Reminders once again of some of the closures. State Road 2, you can't connect between Valpo and Westville right now because of a closure between 400 and 600 North to add to the other roadwork projects that are going on along that stretch right now. And then State Road 2 in the Lowell area, Lake County, the intersection improvement that's going on with the 9 mile stretch, State Road 55, and the 9 mile is closed just to the north of State Road 2 there as well. If you're headed to Chicago, Ford to the Rhine looks good. Highways and expressways moving along in pretty good shape. South Shore trains reporting on time.

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She is a high roller. She's going to ask you to blow on her dice. The Rock of the Region, X Rock 103.9, April 1, that time. Hey, it's Robert Plant's birthday today. One from Zep 4 and then News Traffic Weather Sports.

0: Ah, the lads were working on that one. A John Lennon thing for the White Album on this day back in 68. The Rock of the Region, X-Rock 103.9. It's Your Blues. I'm Scott Rosenberg. Our Good Morning Beatles song is always presented by Mega Beatles. Talented musicians from all kinds of other bands in Northwest Indiana and Chicago. And they get together to form this tribute supergroup to the Beatles, area supergroup that recreates that music live with passion, precision, and love. It's just a marvelous show. Don't miss them. If you've never seen them before, you're in for a treat. October 3rd, Art Theater, downtown in Hobart, Mega Beatles. So it's a date. Let's see here. The background vocals make this one, I think. I love it. From the Diamond Dogs album, it's David Bowie on the X.
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0: We love you, Big Brother, and the chant of the ever-circling skeletal family. I'm doing that from memory. I think that's what the end of that's called, the Rock of the Region. X-Rock 103.9, I'm Scott Rosenberg. The derecho that created swaths of widespread straight-line winds, some measuring over 100 miles an hour last Tuesday. The big storms that some people still waiting for their power. We got a couple people that have been staying in that work here have been staying in hotels because their power's still not back. And maybe that's the case with you too. And I hope you get it back soon. But now they've confirmed a total of how many tornadoes in that big storm? 8 tornadoes in the Chicagoland area as a whole, including the two that touched down in Illinois and then crossed over into Munster and Crown Point. That part of Region News this morning will keep you up to the minute right now on traffic and weather. Let's get into that and then right back to the Rock. LaPorte County, some slowdowns. First of all, eastbound I-94, this between US 421 and the US 20, US 35 exchange on the southeast side of Michigan City. Westbound's fine through there. It's eastbound that's riding the brakes through that work zone. Just north of LaPorte on US 35 delays between Johnson Road and Schultz Road, basically, that corridor north of Pine Lake up to the Indiana Toll Road. I expect some delays with the road work that's going on there. Of course, we got US 35 closed in LaPorte proper. Still, that project's been ongoing between Warwick Street and Kingsbury Avenue. Everything else across northwest Indiana looking pretty typical. 219-405-7743, our hotline. Scott Rosenberg, Region News Team Traffic.
1: For northwest Indiana, highs in the upper 70s today. Winds out of the northeast, 5 to 10 miles per hour. Tonight, partly cloudy skies with lows in the upper 50s. Friday, mostly cloudy with a chance of showers and thunderstorms late in the day, highs in the upper 70s. Friday night, a chance of showers and thunderstorms mainly during the evening hours, lows in the mid-60s. Looking ahead to Saturday, a slight chance of showers and storms, highs in the mid-70s. That's your region forecast.
0: 6:47 now on a Thursday morning and 64 degrees in Cedar Lake at 69 in Lake Station.
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1: For the first time, the national debt has exceeded $40 trillion. The Treasury Department said the number was surpassed Tuesday afternoon. It comes earlier than analysts had expected, in part because of billions not realized after some of President Trump's tariffs were invalidated by the courts. At least four Americans, including an executive with Telemundo, are dead in a helicopter crash in Kenya. Mark Mayfield reports.
2: A State Department spokesman said the U.S. Embassy is in touch with the local authorities and providing consular assistance. The cause of the sightseeing crash has not yet been determined. Kenya's Civil Aviation Authority said seven people total were aboard the helicopter. Telemundo executive Jose Suarez is one of the dead.
1: President Trump says the U.S. is waging a crushing economic operation against Iran. He made the declaration in a Wednesday Truth Social post, saying that Iran had failed to take the opportunity to make a deal and would now face what he called economic warfare and isolation on an unprecedented scale. I'm Michael Kastner.
3: As of Wednesday night, NIPSCO says over 72,000 customers remained without electricity after last week's historic series of storms that began with a derecho Tuesday, August 11th. The latest estimates showed power restoration by midnight tonight, Thursday, August 20th, in Dyer and

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But everyone said, is UFO going to be able to carry on without Michael Schenker? But then that No Place to Run album came out in, what was it, 1980? And we all said, oh, Paul Chapman on guitar, it's a really good album. The Rock of the Region, X-Rock 103.9, Letting Go from that one. I'm Scott Rosenberg. After this one, we'll get to another traffic and weather check on the X coming up next.

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Let's get another check of traffic and weather now, brought to you by Mothers Against Drunk Driving. 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You always have a place at MAD. Call the 24-hour victim helpline at 877-MAD-HELP or visit mad.org. Eastbound Borman starting to slow down through that Gary corridor in spots with the road work roughly between Central Avenue on over to I-65, so watch out for that. We got the delays in Porter County, US 20,

0: in that Springville corridor as you're approaching State Road 39. Also, basically US 35 between LaPorte and Michigan City along the way. You'll have delays through roadwork areas there. Everything in Lake County, other than what I mentioned on the eastbound Borman, moving along in pretty good shape. Porter County looks okay as well. Newton, Jasper, Stark, Pulaski counties also. 219-405-7743, our hotline. Scott Rosenberg, Region News Team Traffic.
1: For Northwest Indiana, highs around the upper 70s this afternoon. Winds out of the northeast, 5 to 10 miles per hour. Tonight, becoming partly cloudy, with lows in the upper 50s. Northeast winds around 5 miles per hour, becoming light and variable. Friday, chance of showers and thunderstorms late, highs in the upper 70s. South winds around 5 miles per hour. Friday night, a chance of showers and thunderstorms, mainly in the evening, lows in the mid-60s.
0: Right now at 7:18, just about, at 65 in Wheeler, 64 in Coutts.
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7: The X.

coming to Credit Union One Amphitheater in Tinley Park, right around the corner. As a matter of fact, this show is Thursday, September 3rd. That is right around the corner. It's the Legacy Tour featuring John Fogerty and Steve Winwood on a limited 12-show run across the states. And that's going to bring it to Tinley Park once again a week from Thursday, right? Is that right? Thursday, September 3rd. Let me look at the calendar here. Here we are. No, a week from next Thursday. Okay. But you're not going to have to wait that long to win tickets, so we're going to give you a chance coming up at 7:35. Right now, we'll take a little trip with Rush.

0: The Passage to Bangkok, that's Rush from the 2112 record, The Rock of the Region X, Rock 1039. I'm Scott Rosenberg. Laura Velushka right down the hall, standing by with Region News. We'll recheck the roads. Region News team meteorologist Matt Wintz has the forecast looking forward as we get closer and closer and closer to the weekend here in the region. And we'll throw sports in there too, plus tickets. Hang on just a couple of minutes. We'll give you a chance to call in and win a pair of tickets to see John Fogerty and Steve Winwood on the Legacy Tour in Tinley Park, that show. Tickets available via Ticketmaster. It's coming up Thursday, September 3rd. We'll give you a chance to win those tickets in just a couple of minutes. Hang on.
1: Crews continue working to restore power to thousands of customers in Northwest Indiana after last week's storm. NiSource Group Utilities President Melody Birmingham says these aren't simple repairs.
2: These are systems that are being rebuilt. These are lines that ordinarily take us, and systems that ordinarily take weeks or months that we are

0: trying to accomplish in days and or weeks.
1: NIPSCO says it is working around the clock to resolve the issue, including bringing in assistance from out of state. Porter County Assessor Sue Neff wants homeowners to know they may qualify for property tax relief if their home suffered significant damage in recent storms. Neff says to qualify, your property must have significant structural damage that would reduce the price the property could reasonably sell for, and the damage must be tied to a qualifying disaster such as the recent storms. This applies to homes, barns, garages, sheds, commercial buildings, and other assessed structures. Property owners need to fill out the disaster petition for reassessment form. If approved, the reassessment may lower the taxable value of the property, reducing the owner's 2027 property tax bill. We've shared more information on the Region News Team Facebook page. Your forecast for the region coming up. I'm Laura Voluschko.
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3: Well, volume at its peak, work zone slowdowns now decidedly westbound side of 80-94, in particular between around Burr on over to about Broadway, and a little bit of a bunching up as you're trying to merge onto the westbound Boardman from northbound I-65 right now. Eastbound delays in LaPorte County this time, actually Porter County, but far eastern Porter County as you're entering LaPorte County. Delays approaching the Porter-LaPorte County Line Road on the eastbound side of I-94 heading into the work zone there. 219-405-7743, our hotline, Scott Rosenberg, Region News Team Traffic. Region News Team meteorologist Matt Wentz. For all the bad weather we've had, destructive weather, we've been in a pretty nice stretch of fairly nice days.
4: Really nice days. Yeah, coming up here, Scott. Today is going to be really the prize winner. Sunshine from start to finish today as high pressure settles in. We had a lot of flooding yesterday evening and last night downstate heading over into the I-70 corridor. So they've been dealing with some rough weather down there. Overall, that threat is going to push east, and everyone across the Hoosier State is going to dry out today with sunshine, upper 70s for highs. Tonight, high pressure is still in charge, so kind of a cool night. We'll have mainly clear skies. We're back into the upper 50s. And then tomorrow, our next front approaches. We'll have increasing clouds, a lot of sunshine to start, and then we'll pop some showers and thunderstorms that roll through. More than likely during Friday night football, we're kind of looking at that evening chance for some pop-up downpours around here, near 80 for a high tomorrow. And then that front is really going to cool us down this weekend. We'll have clouds giving way to some sunshine on Saturday with a pop-up shower possible coming off the lake. Temperatures in the mid-70s on Saturday, and we'll be dry on Sunday, still looking great, but cooler, low 70s for highs with lots of sunshine. So overall, most hours are dry. We've got to dodge some of the rain chances around here Friday night, and then maybe a rain chance or two on Saturday coming off the lake.
3: No, Mother Nature, please don't interfere with my Friday night football game.
4: I know. More than likely it'll be right over the stadium that you're at, Scott, on Friday. It's like Charlie Brown, just follows you around.
3: Just right over, just over me. Oh, well. The Region News Team Meteorologist Matt Wentz, thank you so much. We'll hear from you again coming up lunchtime, 12 o'clock.
4: Okay, see you then.
3: 7:35 now, and it's, 64 in Lowell. It's 71 at the lakefront, Ogden Dunes. Tickets, rock legends John Fogerty and Steve Winwood teaming up for the Legacy Tour, limited 12-show run. It's going to come to Credit Union One Amphitheater in Tinley Park 2 weeks from today. Thursday, September 3rd, and we want to send you to the show. Tickets available via Ticketmaster, but I got a pair available for you right now if you're caller number 10 to see Steve Winwood and John Fogerty together. 219-980-2577, the number to call right now to get tickets to see John Fogerty and Steve Winwood. 219-980-2577. Looking for caller number 10 right now. 219-980-2577. Good luck to you. The White Sox avoided a three-game sweep with a 3-0 win over the rival Cubs at Wrigley Field. Brayden Montgomery drove in two runs, and Andrew Benintendi played in the other for the Southsiders. who finished 4-2 on their road trip. Tyrone Taylor had the only two hits for the Cubs, who went 3-3 on their homestand.

0: The Sox host the Braves today in a makeup game while the Cubs visit Seattle tomorrow. The Railcats host the Chicago Dogs at U.S. Steelyard tonight, 6:45. WNBA, the Fever continue their four-game road trip tonight. Indiana is visiting the Dallas Wings in Arlington. Fever hoping to extend their winning streak to six games. MLS, the Chicago Fire beat Orlando 2-1. I'm Scott Rosenberg. That's sports.
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0: Well, here's a guy who is the leader of a great, great band, and there's a statue of him, actually, on Harry Street in Dublin that was put up in 2005. Phil Lynott of Thin Lizzy. We lost him in 1986, way, way, way too soon. And Phil Lynott was born on this day in 1949.

0: The Rock of the Region, X Rock 103.9. Stevie Winwood there with the Spencer Davis Group. And on the line, who's this?
1: This is Zach.
0: Zach, you're caller number 10. You're a winner.
1: All right.
0: Yeah. Where are you calling from?
1: Michigan City.
0: Well, you're going to be heading over to Tinley Park a couple of weeks away, Thursday night, September the, 3rd. It's the Legacy Tour featuring John Fogerty and Steve Winwood in one big show. Only 12 shows across the country, and one of them stopping at Credit Union One App Theater in Tinley Park 2 weeks from now. And, hey, who made you a winner this morning?
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0: Yes, and we've got more winners to deal with today. Later on this afternoon, KB's got another round of tickets for Motley Crue to give away. And, hey, I got surprised. Next hour, 8:35, I thought I'd given away all the tickets for AC/DC at Notre Dame Stadium, but turns out I have one pair left. Says so right here. And I'm going to do that at 8:35. Yeah, one more pair of tickets for AC/DC at Notre Dame Stadium. So your chance to win coming up next hour. In the meantime, we got a traffic and weather update for you. We got Fog Hat on the way, Red Hot Chili Peppers, Dio, and more. Always more. Well, volume at its peak. We're zone slowdowns now, decidedly westbound side of 80-94, in particular between around Burr on over to about Broadway, excuse me, and a little bit of a bunching up as you're trying to merge onto the westbound Boardman from northbound I-65 right now. Eastbound delays in LaPorte County this time, actually Porter County, but far eastern Porter County as you're entering LaPorte County. Delays approaching the Porter-LaPorte County Line Road on the eastbound side of I-94 heading into the work zone there. 219-405-7743, our hotline. Scott Rosenberg, Region News Team Traffic.
2: For Northwest Indiana, highs around the upper 70s this afternoon. Winds out of the northeast, 5 to 10 miles per hour. Tonight, becoming partly cloudy, with lows in the upper 50s. Northeast winds around 5 miles per hour, becoming light and variable. Friday, chance of showers and thunderstorms late, highs in the upper 70s. Friday night, a chance of showers and thunderstorms mainly in the evening, lows in the mid-60s. Saturday, a slight chance of showers and storms, highs in the mid-70s.
0: 7:46 now and about 68 degrees across the region. A little warmer, about 71 near the lake.
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5: Here's a look at today, August 20th in rock history.
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5: Today in 1988, Soundgarden play the Capitol Lake Jam in Tacoma, Washington. Nirvana is also on the bill as an opening act.
7: She's so...
5: August 20th, 1969 marks the last time that all four of the Beatles were together in Abbey Road Studios. Although no actual recording took place, they completed mixing the single I Want You, She's So Heavy, and discuss the sequence of songs that would appear on the Abbey Road album.
7: All will be revealed.
5: And happy birthday to Robert Plant. The former Led Zeppelin lead singer was born in 1948. And that's a look at today, August 20th in rock history.
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For the city, a beautiful day across the region. Sunny, upper 70s. Roll the windows down and crank up the jams. Red Hot Chili Peppers right now. Dio standing by. Ronnie James, that is. And then news, traffic, and weather coming up at 8 o'clock.

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1: President Trump says Iran is now the target of a crushing economic operation. He made the declaration in a Wednesday Truth Social post, saying Iran had failed to take the opportunity to make a deal and would now face what he called economic warfare and isolation in an unprecedented scale. The national debt has surpassed $40 trillion for the first time, this according to the Treasury Department. It comes earlier than analysts had expected, in part because of billions not realized after some of President Trump's tariffs were invalidated by the courts. There'll be a new judge overseeing the appeal of the teen convicted of murdering 17-year-old Austin Metcalf at a track meet last year in Texas. The previous judge was ordered to be removed ahead of Carmelo Anthony's appeal hearing set to begin today. The 19-year-old's lawyers argued the trial judge made prejudicial statements.
2: My name is Peter Parker.
1: And Spider-Man is expected to rule the box office for a fourth week. I'm Michael Kastner.
3: The Indiana Department of Homeland Security says expedited joint preliminary damage assessments with FEMA personnel will continue today throughout the state. Residents can help by reporting damage to Indiana 211. Those needing financial assistance are advised to submit an application for State Disaster Relief Fund through the Indiana Department of Homeland Security. In Highland, the town says the increased police presence throughout Highland is absolutely by design. Officials say during a major weather event, they want a strong presence in the community to deter theft, break-ins, and other unwanted activity. And officers will continue to be highly visible to make sure Highland remains safe and secure through this period. In Lake County, additional ramp closures in the Gary Hammond East Chicago area are scheduled for the Klein Avenue resurfacing project. Some one-week ramp closures are set to begin this Saturday. Others will start this Monday, August 24th, and be in effect for about 16 days.

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Motorhead. Interestingly enough, the original of that song, Louie Louie, you can't understand any of the lyrics. And usually in a Motorhead song, you can't understand any of Lemmy's lyrics. Although, I will say this, Lemmy Kilmister, a very underrated lyricist. He always came up with great lyrics for his songs. But the irony is that when Lemmy and Motorhead do Louie Louie, you can understand the words. It's a crazy, topsy-turvy world we live in. The Rock of the Region X, Rock 103.9. Here comes the rooster. It's Alice in Chains. Now we'll get to news, traffic, and weather coming up, and more AC/DC tickets to give away for Notre Dame Stadium. I have one last pair, and I think you're going to win them coming up at 8:35 here in just a hot minute.

0: and law enforcement to ride the train free of charge Sunday, September 6th through Friday, September 11th on all westbound and eastbound weekday and weekend trains. The commuter rail said medical and law enforcement personnel must only present a valid work ID to South Shore Line train personnel that shows they are employed at a hospital, doctor's office, medical facility, fire department, police station, prison, or related agency. Your forecast for the region coming up. I'm Laura Volushko.
1: Delays along the way on the eastbound side of 8094, the Bourbon Expressway through the Hammond Corridor, State Line on over to Klein Avenue, and then at around Grant Street, you're going to ride the brakes on over to I-65 as well. Just typical volume and road work delays. Westbound Vorman slows through the work zone just as you're passing I-65 as well. Still bunched up US 30 in Maryville at Taney Place. That signal must still be either blinking or dark. Have to treat that as an always stop until it's functioning normally again. 219-405-7743, our hotline. Scott Rosenberg, Region News Team Traffic.
0: For northwest Indiana, highs around the upper 70s this afternoon. Winds out of the northeast, 5 to 10 miles per hour. Tonight, becoming partly cloudy, with lows in the upper 50s. Northeast winds around 5 miles per hour, becoming light and variable. Friday, chance of showers and thunderstorms late, highs in the upper 70s. South winds around 5 miles per hour. Friday night, a chance of showers and thunderstorms, mainly in the evening, lows in the mid-60s.
1: 8:34 now, and let's see here. We've got a pair of tickets, the last pair of tickets we have for a big, big, a really big show coming up on Friday, September 4th at Notre Dame Stadium. It's Angus and AC/DC. 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They're available via Ticketmaster. 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AC/DC at Notre Dame Stadium. All you got to do is give me a call. 219-980-2577. If you're caller number 10, I'll give these last tickets to you. 219-980-2577. That's 219-980-2577. Good luck.
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1: Celebrating Robert Plant's birthday today, born on this day back in 1948. Of course, the driving vocal force behind Led Zeppelin. Also, member of, solo artist, obviously, member of the Honey Drippers, too, together with Jimmy Page and Jeff Beck and Nile Rodgers, and then did all that great stuff together with Alison Krauss as well. Robert Plant from the Vinyl Vault today. We'll go from his first solo album with Phil Collins on drums, Burning Down One Side on the Ice.

wasn't a coast-to-coast hit, but being a Chicago band, Survivor got lots of great FM airplay off of that one, off their second album, Premonition, and my favorite song off that album. And, you know, it always does remind me of summer nights. So think of that later on tonight. The Rock of the Region, X-Rock 103.9. I'm Scott Rosenberg. Some live AC/DC.

0: 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You're caller number 10. You're a winner.
1: Awesome.
0: You got the last pair.
1: Perfect. I love it. Thank you.
0: The last pair, AC/DC at Notre Dame Stadium, and that show coming up Friday, September 4th at Notre Dame Stadium. Hey, who is this?
1: Mark Campbell.
0: Mark,
1: Boone Grove.
0: Where are you calling from?
1: Boone Grove.
0: Boone Grove. All right. You just said that, didn't you? Hey, who made you a winner this morning?
1: X Rock 1039.
0: Delays along the way on the eastbound side of 8094, the Bourbon Expressway through the Hammond Corridor, State Line on over to Klein Avenue. And then at around Grant Street, you're going to ride the brakes on over to I-65 as well. Just typical volume and road work delays. Westbound Bourbon slows through the work zone just as you're passing I-65 as well. Still bunched up US 30 in Maryville at Taney Place. That signal must still be either blinking or dark. Have to treat that as an always stop until it's functioning normally again. 219-405-7743, our hotline. Scott Rosenberg, Region News Team Traffic.
2: For Northwest Indiana, highs around the upper 70s this afternoon. Winds out of the northeast, 5 to 10 miles per hour. Tonight, becoming partly cloudy with lows in the upper 50s. Northeast winds around 5 miles per hour, becoming light and variable. Friday, chance of showers and thunderstorms late, highs in the upper 70s. Friday night, a chance of showers and thunderstorms mainly in the evening, lows in the mid 60s. Saturday, a slight chance of showers and storms, highs in the mid-70s.
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0: hitting the ground running on a Thursday. Next comes Friday, and after that, the weekend. The Rock of the Region, X Rock 103.9. I'm Scott Rosenberg. It's Van Halen to Janis this time. Me and Bobby McGee. We got a good lost classic from the 80s on the way, too.
1: Busted flat in Baton Rouge, waiting for a train.

two guitar playing Steves responsible for that short-lived 80s supergroup, GTR, which was an abbreviation for guitar that you'd often find written down in the studio, like this is the guitar track, GTR. They would just write it there. And what they wanted to do was create a band, the two Steves in question being Steve Howe of Yes and Steve Hackett of Genesis. They wanted to create an 80s stadium rock band that had a keyboard sound, but without any keyboards actually in the band. So they had their guitars fitted with special synthesizer pickups, Rollins synthesizer pickups that were attached to rack synthesizers so they could get kind of a keyboardish sound out of their guitars, Steve Hackett and Steve Howe. Interesting. GTR, just one album from those guys released, self-titled. X-Rock 103.9, yet another lost classic right here. Stay with us. We got AC/DC.

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5: Today in 1988, Soundgarden play the Capitol Lake Jam in Tacoma, Washington. Nirvana is also on the bill as an opening act.
7: She's so...
5: August 20th, 1969 marks the last time that all four of the Beatles were together in Abbey Road Studios. Although no actual recording took place, they completed mixing the single I Want You, She's So Heavy, and discussed the sequence of songs that would appear on the Abbey Road album.
7: All will be revealed.
5: 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The former Led Zeppelin lead singer was born in 1948. And that's a look at today, August 20th in rock history.
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1: President Trump says the U.S. is engaged in a crushing economic operation against Iran. On social media Wednesday, Trump said Iran had failed to take the opportunity to make a deal. Grand Theft Auto 6 is being used to get some soldiers to re-enlist. A unit in Georgia is offering active duty soldiers a four-day pass to play the year's most anticipated video game when it's released in November. The division says the offer is available to soldiers who re-enlist for a minimum of 2 years between now and November 14th. The president will be joining First Lady Melania Trump today at the White House event for her Fostering the Future initiative. The program's goal is to empower children and youth through quality education and safe, innovative uses of advanced technology.
2: What is happening to me?
1: Spider-Man is expected to rule the box office for a fourth weekend. Spider-Man Brand New Day is projected to make another $40 million this weekend. I'm Michael Kastner.
3: In Valparaiso, the city says it has assembled a page at its website with the latest information regarding storm cleanup and other storm-related information. NIPSCO this morning said 63,500 customers remain without power across the region from last week's severe weather. The latest outage map was showing over 360 outages in Valparaiso. The city at its website says Valparaiso has remained in daily communication with NIPSCO throughout the recovery, sharing local priorities and assisting with access and debris removal where possible. The City of Valparaiso website also includes information on how to report a problem, how to view a real-time map of street progress, and where to access assistance. Valparaiso says more than 900 tons of storm debris have been removed from city streets and neighborhoods so far, and cleanup operations continue. The National Weather Service Chicago says it has now confirmed 8 tornadoes in the August 11th derecho, 2 in Grundy County, Illinois, adding to the total. The same storm produced 2 other tornadoes, a touchdown in Illinois, then traveled to Munster and Crown Point in northwest Indiana, and another that went from Glenwood to Lansing in Illinois. Meteorologists say the derecho also produced swaths of widespread straight-line winds, some measuring over 100 miles per hour. Your forecast for the region coming up. I'm Laura Velushko.
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5: Scott Rosenberg with a Region News traffic update. Traffic on the brakes pretty heavily now on the westbound side of the Boardman Expressway, Burr Street, on over to right past Indianapolis Boulevard. It looks like we've got a crash there. No details from NDOT just yet, but it's pretty solid right now from Burr Street over to just past Indianapolis Boulevard on the westbound side of the Boardman Expressway. Eastbound jams up as you're approaching the state line, and then rides the brakes to Indianapolis Boulevard there as well at that crash scene. And then further along, there's a little sluggishness along the way through the Gary Corridor, Klein Avenue over to I-65 on the eastbound side of the Boardman. Scott Rosenberg with a Region News traffic update.
3: For Northwest Indiana, highs around the upper 70s this afternoon. Winds out of the northeast, 5 to 10 miles per hour. Tonight becoming

0: Partly cloudy, with lows in the upper 50s. Northeast winds around 5 miles per hour, becoming light and variable. Friday, chance of showers and thunderstorms late, highs in the upper 70s. South winds around 5 miles per hour. Friday night, a chance of showers and thunderstorms, mainly in the evening, lows in the mid-60s.
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Bon Jovi, you give love a bad name. Bono with you here, Rock of the Region, X-Rock 103.9. Happy Thursday to yous. People are nutty, man. We'll talk about that later. Oh, boy, let's get to rocking, huh? Elton John this hour, Government Mule, Soundgarden, some Joe Cocker, Monkey Cocktail 2. Right now it's Rare Earth. Something funky on a Thursday here on the X.

0: Gen X Rock 103.9. I just want to celebrate. Bono with you here. How crazy people are, how nutty people are, was on full display, I think, over the past week or so. One of the things I found was really funny, in a sense, were people complaining about people lighting fireworks. Well, you know, if that's how they're blowing off steam in the middle of the largest power outage ever in Northwest Indiana, so be it. The only thing I will say is you got to be a little careful if you're doing that because there's lots of timber around. Yeah, you don't think of that, do you? Always thinking of yourself, Mr. Firework Lighter. Well, anyway, everything, I guess, in that respect, has turned out okay. I don't think any damages were caused by fireworks. But, hey, you know, you got to burn off steam sometimes. I'd rather have them do that than other terrible and nefarious things, right? We've got Elton John and Lynyrd Skynyrd on the way.
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Middle 90s Government Mule on the Rock of the Region, X-Rock 103.9. I wouldn't mind getting a mule. I mean, it'd be a little slow, but it's certainly, you know, one of those things you could probably rely on. I don't know where I'd put a mule. Well, if you need a new ride, the place to go this coming Saturday will be Chevrolet of Merrillville's Giant Savings Event. KB will be there from 1 to 3 broadcasting. They've got giant savings on nearly 500 vehicles in stock. 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Chevrolet of Merrillville this Saturday with KB, 1 to 3 p.m., 1550 East 61st Avenue. Here's Soundgarden on the X. Fuck!

0: Written by Calumet City legend Kevin Friend. Smoky Cocktail. Price on My Head. Joe Cocker before that. Delta Lady. Bada with you here. I'm looking on Jonathan Banks' Facebook page. You know who he is, right? He was Mike on Breaking Bad, and he's, giving a little attention to what's going to be happening at Alamo Drafthouse locations around the country. On September 7th, it's Walter White's quote-unquote birthday. Walter White, of course, played by Bryan Cranston. He's the lead character in Breaking Bad. As part of that, at Alamo Drafthouse locations, they are going to have a special. You can enter free with a $10 food and drink voucher, redeemable and refundable at the event. They'll have a birthday party, all that kind of stuff. I didn't know this. There's an Alamo Drafthouse, 3519 North Clark Street in Chicago, right around by Wrigley Field over there. Got to think about that. That's September 7th. That'd be a fun thing to go and do. Huh, Breaking Bad fans? I still say one of the greatest shows ever on TV. Ever! Tom Petty and Ozzy coming up.
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1: The national debt has topped $40 trillion, the Treasury Department said. The number was surpassed Tuesday afternoon. It comes earlier than analysts had expected, in part because of billions not being realized after some of President Trump's tariffs were invalidated by the courts. Five Americans are dead after a helicopter crash in eastern Africa. George Solis reports that, according to officials in Kenya, the chopper's pilot and all six passengers were killed, including Jose Suarez,
2: a longtime Telemundo executive who led stations in Orlando, Tampa, and Fort Myers. In a statement, NBC Universal chairman Cesar Conde calling Suarez a deeply respected leader and beloved friend and colleague who brought energy, humor, warmth, and a strong sense of purpose to his work.
1: Also killed

The Rollingstons, Sympathy for the DeVille on the Rock of the Region, X Rock 1039. Bonnie with you here on this National Radio Day. Those of you that are privy to my personal Facebook post, you can see a picture of me here on National Radio Day. It should be every day should be National Radio Day. Radio is just the coolest, you know? We got the Who coming up. We get to AC/DC, a little VH, James Gang as well. Right now, our history mystery for this Thursday morning. On this date back in 1969, it was Frank Zappa who disbanded the Mothers of Invention following a Canadian tour. He gave a reason why he disbanded the Mothers of Invention, but do you know the reason why he disbanded the Mothers of Invention? It's a pretty wild answer, and we'll let you know in just a little bit. Right now, The Who, The Kids Are All Right, here on The X.

0: The Who on the Rock of the Region, X-Rock 103.9. The kids are all right. Bono with you here. Roger Daltrey going to be playing up in New Buffalo at the Silver Creek Event Center at Four Winds, New Buffalo. It's going to be Friday, September 11th at 8 o'clock. Tickets are still available for you to go. You might want to check it out. I hear he has a great show. I don't know if we can go September 11th or not. I think we can. I know we're going out of town the next day, but doesn't preclude me from going to see Roger Daltrey. That would be kind of fun, you know? We got our history mystery here for this Thursday morning on this date. Back in 1969, Frank Zappa disbands the Mothers of Invention after an eight-day tour of Canada. The reason given was very simple. Zappa said he was tired of playing for people who clap for all the wrong reasons. He just completely dissed his audience right there. Oh, man. Well, or did he diss the people that thought they were in Zappa's audience? I don't know, but wild stuff. We'll have our 2 at 2 coming up with Frank Zappa about 2:20 today right here on the X. AC/DC and Van Halen coming up, man.
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out of I-65. We also have eastbound gapers hitting the brakes on the southbound side of the roadway. So be very careful there as well. 219-405-7743 is our hotline. Alicia Tassone with the region.

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Some very early Pink Floyd, 1967, the Syd Barrett years. See Emily Play, that's off the album The Piper, at the Gates of Dawn. Bono with you here. 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

0: Wind around 5 miles per hour, becoming calm. Chance of showers and thunderstorms Friday, highs near 79. Scattered showers and storms Friday night, lows in the mid-60s. Saturday, mostly sunny skies with highs near 74. That's your region forecast.
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Laura coming up with our news update at the top of the hour. We get a national report before her as well. Then Matt Wintz moves in for a little bit of weather report.

0: right after Laura. He'll let us know what's going to happen over the weekend. Honestly, it looks pretty nice. We'll find out right after Laura's news at 12 o'clock on the X.
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4: Alicia Tassone with the region traffic update. In addition to the crash, we still have a northbound I-65 blocking the right lane at the exit to State Road 10 in Roselawn. We also have a crash on the southbound side of I-65 near 73rd Avenue that is backing things up now past 61st. So watch out for traffic hitting the brakes there, southbound I-65 as you approach 61st Avenue. And then again, northbound still backed up miles from the State Road 10 exit, so you definitely want to get off exit 220 in Fair Oaks, northbound I-65. Alicia Tassone with a region traffic update.
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Alice in Chains, Wood on the Rock of the Region, X Rock 103.9. Bono with you here. Paul McCartney and Wings and Q, Stones on the way. The Mighty Zeppelin, some Triumph, Tom Petty, and the Heartbreakers as well. Right now, we have our birthday shout outs for this Thursday, August 20th, 2026. It's National Radio Day today. I somehow missed National Roller Coaster Day, which would have been, I think, on Sunday, right? August 16th. Eh, boy. Oh, well. Don King, the great boxing promoter, is 95. Boy, he was just so successful and made a ton of money. And it was on Johnny Carson all the time, and Letterman, too. Very popular man. Connie Chung is 80 today. Jim Pankow from Chicago, the great trombonist, is 79. Robert Plant is 78 today. Gotta get a little Planty in today. John Hyatt, 74. Indianapolis musician, I believe. Al Roker, 72. Actress Joan Allen, I think she's from Chicago, is 70 today. Billy Gardell, 57. Fred Durst from Limp Bizkit is 56 today. Actress Amy Adams, 52. And Demi Lovato is 34 today. Locally, we've got some birthdays here. Gracie Bultima

says, Shannon Bultima of Lowell, my mom's 50th birthday. All right, happy birthday, Mom. Lisa Turner Mora says, happy birthday to my mama, Debbie Coots of Lake Station. She says she may not hear this because she still got power out. Come on. Come on, man. Get that power turned on. But I will definitely record it so she can hear her birthday. Cool. Kathy Krug says, am I too late? My son Jeff is 37 today, the 20th. Nope. Happy birthday, Jeff. Love mom and dad. Matt Augustine says, Zachary Lombard and Joseph Lombard having birthdays today, too. Well, you know what's cool about your birthday, right, yum yum? You get to eat all the cake, so eat it. There's Paul McCartney and Wings on the X.

0: 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Bono with you here. 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

It's our Live at Lunch on the X with Motley Crue, Kickstart My Heart. These recordings from their album Live, Entertainment or Death. It's Motley Crue's first official live album. These tracks recorded somewhere between 82 and 1999. The release itself was released, as most of these live recordings are, oddly, right before Thanksgiving in 1999. They're always before Thanksgiving. So let's continue. It's Dr. Feelgood, the Crue. KB will have your tickets after 3 today here on the X.

Live track from Robert Plant. Tall, cool one. Of course, Planty celebrating his birthday today. Hope it's a happy one for him. He's 78, and he's so great. Certainly, still today, the man can just carry a tune like no other, you know? Happy birthday, Robert Plant. Here's Triumph, Lay It on the Line on the X.

0: Cloudy with lows in the upper 50s. Northeast winds around 5 miles per hour, becoming light and variable. Friday, chance of showers and thunderstorms late, highs in the upper 70s. South winds around 5 miles per hour. Friday night, a chance of showers and thunderstorms, mainly in the evening, lows in the mid 60s.
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0: Judas Priest, always delivering the goods on the Rock of the Region, X-Rock 103.9, or initially that album was Killing Machine in the UK, but CBS Records here in America found that to be a little too much, so they retitled it Hell Bent for Leather. Bush before that, Everything Zen. Bono with you here. Tom Petty and the Heartbreakers coming up. We'll get to Cheap Trick as well. Jamie Foster has your news update coming up with a weather forecast too. Not too bad. Not too bad. You know, pretty good, I would say, right? It'll be good. It'll be a good weekend. We'll have fun, I hope. Let's at least get a little fun in, huh? Oh, man. And we still don't have our Xfinity internet. Xfinity is so passive-aggressive with their phone number. It's just like, yeah, you know, we know your power's out. You know, we'll let you know when it comes back on. I mean, you know, of course, if you don't know before that, it's kind of the message. It's bizarre, man.
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1: Today in 1988, Soundgarden play the Capitol Lake Jam in Tacoma, Washington. Nirvana is also on the bill as an opening act.
6: She's so...
1: August 20th, 1969 marks the last time that all four of the Beatles were together in Abbey Road Studios. Although no actual recording took place, they completed mixing the single I Want You, She's So Heavy and discussed the sequence of songs that would appear on the Abbey Road album.
6: All will be revealed.
1: And happy birthday to Robert Plant. The former Led Zeppelin lead singer was born in 1948. And that's a look at today, August 20th in rock history.
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Ted Nugent, Hey Baby, on the Rock of the Region, X-Rock 103.9. Bono with you here. The Who on the way, Allman Brothers, Gary Wright. We'll have some George Harrison for you as well. Right now, it's STP, the Stone Temple Pilots on the X.

0: Stone Temple Pilots on the Rock of the Region, X-Rock 103.9. Bonna with you here. We're going to head down to Nashville, Indiana for a couple of days. They have a tribute to the 80s called Legends of Rock down at the Brown County Playhouse. Looks like a nice little place. AC/DC, Bon Jovi, Def Leppard, Poison, Guns N' Roses, Journey, Van Halen, you know, all the cool 80s tribute stuff. 7:30 there at the Playhouse. Ought to be a fun show. We're going to go check it out. So if you're headed down that way, maybe we'll see you down there. Nashville, Indiana. This is Brown County. I've been through there, but I've never been to Nashville. So we're going to go check it out at the Brown County Playhouse. On, let's see, what is this? Saturday, September 12th at 7:30. Sounds like a lot of fun to me. You can get tickets, too, if you want. Just look it up, Brown County Playhouse, and you'll be able to buy your tickets right there online. Looks like a fun show, certainly. The Who and Jethro Tull coming up.
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2: Traffic update. Northbound 65 still stacked up from State Road 10 with the right lane blocked and the left lane open. At the ramp there, we had an earlier semi-fire, so you want to exit northbound 65 at exit 220 State Road 14 in Fair Oaks. Tips are also letting us know we have an overturned semi eastbound side of US 6 east of Mander Road, and eastbound traffic is completely stopped, so you definitely want to avoid traveling eastbound there along US 6 east of State Road 49, again east of Mander Road. Alicia Tassone with a region traffic update.
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Allman Brothers Band, Southbound on the Rock of the Region, X-Rock 103.9. Bono with you here. Don't forget, KB's got a pair of Motley Crue tickets for you to go see the Return of the Carnival of Sins tour. Credit Union One Amphitheater in Tinley Park this coming Saturday, August 22nd. 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

0: Jackson, What Is Life on the Rock of the Region, X-Rock 103.9, Van Halen, Beautiful Girls. Before that, Bono with you here, going to have a good time on Friday, August 28th at Vet Rock in downtown Crown Point. It takes place on the front lawn of the First United Methodist Church there. It's a free concert. 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Man, they do a lot of stuff for disabled American veterans. It's amazing what Operation Charlie Bravo does. Donate a couple of bucks, hang out on the lawn, bring your appetite because there's food trucks too, 6 to 10:30. On the lawn of the First United Methodist Church in Crown Point, Vet Rock, Friday, August 28th. We've got the Beatles and Black Sabbath on the way.
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8: Alicia, to some of the region traffic update, right lane still blocked in the northbound side of I-65 at State Road 10 in Roselawn. You can still exit at the ramp, but you have to go around those emergency vehicles. Right lane blocked, left lane getting through, traffic very stacked up. You want to exit at State Road 14 in Fair Oaks if you're traveling northbound on I-65. And it also looks like crews have shut down U.S. 6 in both directions between Mander Road and County Road 400 East. You want to avoid that area with an overturned semi-cruiser working to clear their U.S. 6. So between State Road 49 and State Road 2 in Westville. 219-405-7743 is our hotline. Alicia Tassone with a region traffic update.
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John Mellencamp, R-O-C-K in the USA. Bono with you here. Boy, he just stormed around the country to great reviews. I mean, I didn't read anything negative about his show. Certainly the one up in Tinley Park over here was well attended, and I heard he was just fabulous. He's got one more show to do this year. It's September 26th at Veterans United Home Loans Amphitheater for the Farm Aid Festival. Tickets are available, of course, there as well to see him and lots of other acts. Here's Neil Young on The X.

0: Perhaps Neil Young will roll that one out at Farm Aid 2026 down in Virginia Beach. Southern Man on the Rock of the Region, X-Rock 103.9. He's there to play at Farm Aid September 26th. Willie Nelson and family, John Mellencamp, of course, Dave Matthews and Tim Reynolds, Nathaniel Rateliff, Lucas Nelson, of course, the son of Willie, Mike Campbell in the Dirty Knobs. Let's see, anybody else? Oh, Chris Pierce. That's some great musicians always down at Farm Aid. You can find out more information about that, of course, at farmaid.org. Our 2 at 2's coming up. We've got Frank Zappa on the way. Two tracks from Frank Zappa and the Mothers of Invention, who would have disbanded on this day back in 1969 after Frank Zappa just said, you know what? I don't even like the audience I'm playing for. That was about it for him. But he left us with some prolific music. We'll get to two of those next with our 2 at 2 on the X.
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couple of tracks with our 2 at 2 from Frank Zappa on the Rock of the Region, X-Rock 1039, Zombie Woof, right there from 1973. This one here, 1974, Excentrifugal Fours, right here on the X, Frank Zappa.

Well, here's to all those guys working the night shift, getting our power back on. Good work, you guys. Certainly, hope everybody is okay and power's coming back on around the region. I mean, I know some of you still have a couple of days to wait. It's just amazing to me that that has happened. But, hey, my heart's with you. Just stay strong. Here's Nirvana on the X.

0: 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We've got AC/DC coming up, also Jay Giles. KB will have your AC/DC high voltage track of the day at 5:05 today, brought to you by Bonfire, Chicagoland's ultimate AC/DC tribute band. 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I guess the return of the Carnival of Sins tour this coming Saturday at the Credit Union One Amphitheater in Tinley Park. KB will have tickets for you after 3 today. Everybody have a great day. Be back tomorrow, 10 to 3, right here on the X.
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3: President Trump says the U.S. is now engaged in a crushing economic operation against Iran. He made the declaration yesterday in a Truth Social post, saying Iran had failed to take the opportunity to make a deal and would now face what he called economic warfare and isolation on an unprecedented scale. He also warned that any country that does business with the Islamic Republic would suffer tremendous economic consequences. Iran's foreign minister clapped back, claiming Trump is trying to distract from America's own problems.

0: Well, we certainly have seen it. 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It's KB hanging out here with you as we take over the reins from Bono and take you until 7 o'clock this evening. And our Motley Crue ticket giveaway continues, so keep it close right here on X-Rock 103.9, because coming up in just a moment, we're going to give you today's chance to win a pair of tickets to see Motley Crue and their return to the area on the Return of the Carnival of Sins tour. Credit Union One Amphitheater in Tinley Park this Saturday. So if you got nothing to do this Saturday and you want to go see Motley Crue in Tinley Park, stay tuned, because your chance to win is coming up next on X-Rock 103.9.
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As we continue to just, well, I mean, are we grinning and bearing it? Some people are definitely not. Those who are still without power, my goodness, our thoughts are with you. We feel you. And no matter how you're tuned in to us here on X Rock 1039, we just want to thank you for keeping it here with us. We will make it through this together. And I always think back to what Mr. Rogers' mother used to say to him when he was a little child and dealing with calamity and dealing with trials and tribulations that are happening out there in the world. And she said, above all, look for the helpers. Look for those who are out there and making a difference. And what has been great is that I have seen so many people in so many communities throughout this whole post-derecho deal getting together and making a difference. You're looking at food drives, clothing drives, communities opening up their community centers to charge devices, to hop on the Wi-Fi, some clothing, a little bit of food here and there. Operation Barbecue is another one that stood out. There have been food drives. Food Bank of Northwest Indiana has been involved. So it has been a community effort as we continue to clean up and heal from the derecho on August 11th. Don't go anywhere. Keep it right here on X Rock 1039. And something to smile about, hey, we're giving away tickets here on X Rock 1039. So if you would like to go see Motley Crue at Credit Union One Amphitheater in Tinley Park this Saturday night, now's your chance to make that dream a reality. We're looking for caller 3 right now on the X line at 219-980-2577. That's 219-980-2577. Caller number 3 going to see Crue. Here's Georgia Satellites on the X.

Georgia Satellites here on the Rock of the Region, X-Rock 103.9. It's KB hanging out here with you. And the battleship chains, the crosstown battleship chains, those have come off finally. Man, it's crazy how the White Sox and the Cubs, they're not in the same division. They're not even in the same league. Yet every time they face off, man, tensions just seem to rise. The rivalry is here. Don't let anyone tell you that the Cubs-Sox rivalry is not a thing. Oh, the Sox are not the Cubs.

Cubs rivals. The Cardinals are the Cubs rivals. Ah, the Cubs are not the White Sox rivals. Cleveland, that's the White Sox rival. I call bull, all right? When those two teams play, sides are chosen. The city is just sort of taken over by it, and the White Sox avoided the sweep with a 3-0 win. The Cubs looked really pretty good in that series for the most part. As a White Sox fan, I was not even very confident that the Sox would win yesterday because of all these spot starts going on. They need to get their pitching reset, but Jose Urquidy, man, that guy came in and was brilliant for 6 innings, and the Sox held down the Cubs. So once again, the crosstown is split. 3 games apiece. White Sox win at their home field. Cubs win at their home field, and now we move back on to the pennant race. Thank goodness. Cubs and Sox put to bed until next baseball season. Steve Miller Band for us here. We'll check in with the region news team and get caught up with the latest information. We'll get you a look at our forecast as well.

0: From Left Overture, that was the follow-up single to Carry On, My Wayward Son. What's on my mind? Kansas on the Rock of the Region, X-Rock 103.9. Well, one of the things on my mind is my plan for Saturday afternoon. You can join me and the X at Chevrolet of Merrillville's giant savings event this Saturday, August 22nd. I'm going to be out there from 1 until 3 p.m. Now, check it out. You can rack up some giant savings. If you need a new vehicle, giant savings on nearly 500 vehicles that they have in stock there at Chevrolet of Merrillville at 1550 East 61st Avenue. And Chevrolet of Merrillville, they are buddy-buddy with some of the area's top lenders. And so if you need financing to go along with the already giant savings on top of a new Chevy, Chevrolet of Merrillville going to work with those lenders to get you approved for some choice financing. So join us, Chevrolet of Merrillville, on Saturday. I'll be out there from 1 until 3 p.m. where you can rack up some giant savings on a new Chevrolet if that is one of your needs. You know, I always feel like I need a new car. But it's just always something that goes off in the back of my mind, because if your car is out of commission, your life is turned upside down. So I know what that's like. Don't go anywhere, everybody. Coming right back, our region events calendar will let you know of one of the great things happening in our area coming up. Also, Metallica and the Scorps helping to get us to 4 o'clock.
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0: 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Joe Cocker is on the way as we get into the hour of 4 o'clock here, and we'll spin one coming up from Uriah Heep.
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0: Alicia Tassone with the region traffic update. We have a crash eastbound US 30 at 500 West in the Velpo area, really starting to stack things up there. Also have a crash US 6 between State Road 149 and 200 West. It looks like eastbound traffic might be blocked at State Road 149. Lots of southbound heavy traffic on State Road 149 trying to get around that. Traffic is still all backed up in the Griffith area as well. Eastbound Main Street from Indianapolis Boulevard to Broad Street, according to a tipster, they've packed up the road work, but traffic's still pretty backed up. Alicia Tassone, the region traffic update.
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There was a music video shot with The Wizard, and it was Uriah Heep's first music video that they ever recorded. It's KB with you on the X in the hour of 4 o'clock with that old-time rock and roll that makes you feel good 24 hours a day, 7 days a week, with the most requested jukebox song of all time with Bob Seger. We'll check in with the region news team around the corner. Alicia Tassone's got our latest look at the roadways.

from Dylan's Slow Train Coming album. Gotta serve somebody. It's the rock of the region. X-Rock 103.9 is serving your classic rock needs here in the region. Thank you for being here with us. And our Rock the Region concert is not that far away. In a couple of weeks, we're going to be shifting and turning the page to September, which means our Rock the Region event is just over 2 months away now, presented by Ironworkers Local 395. 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We hope you join us. 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
1: President Trump and First Lady Melania Trump are hosting an event at the White House for the Fostering the Future initiative. The First Lady's program is meant to empower children through quality education. Melania Trump announced new scholarships for foster kids have been secured through companies including IndyCar and the Fox Corporation. These scholarships are for young adults transitioning out of foster care. The alliance with IndyCar will be spotlighted around the inaugural Freedom

Getting the ride home underway with a jolt, as we always do about this time. It's our ACDC high voltage track of the day, kicking off the hour of 5 o'clock as we kick off the Let There Be Rock album from 1977. That's Go Down, our ACDC high voltage track of the day. As always, brought to us by our friends Bonfire, Chicagoland's ultimate ACDC tribute band. Their final gig is going to

Be opening day of the Rock and Rail Fest in Griffith that Thursday of Labor Day weekend, and that is going to be one bittersweet show as Bonfire will say goodbye to the stage. KB hanging out here with you and kicking off the ride home. A little bit of Pearl Jam here for you now.

0: 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KB with you here on the ride home and keeping you rocking with music on the way from the Doors. Also, one on the way from Def Leppard. Hey, everybody, don't forget, Scott Rosenberg's got tickets for you again tomorrow morning. Your final chance to pick up a pair of lawn seats to go check out John Fogerty and Steve Winwood on the Legacy Tour, stopping at Credit Union One Amphitheater in Tinley Park Thursday, September the 3rd. Your last chance to win happening tomorrow morning with Scott Rosenberg. Back we come, as I mentioned, with the Doors, and I've got Def Leppard coming up as well as we get you home tonight.
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Def Leppard, X-Rock 103.9, and getting hysterical with you with the rock and roll on the ride home tonight. Hopefully it's going smoothly for you. Alicia Tassone will check our rush hour roadways coming up as part of a full update from the Region News team. Mike Summers has our latest sports report here on X-Rock 103.9. It's all on the way after Whitesnake.

0: 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It's X-Rock 103.9 with KB. Hey, tomorrow's birthday shout-out post is up over at our X-Rock Facebook page. So if you know someone who's got a birthday tomorrow, go ahead and put their name in the comments. And then have them tune in tomorrow morning at 12:10 for Bono to shout out the birthdays. Right here on the X, brought to us by Datagraphic. 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

0: A supporter was planning to attack New York's Capitol building in Albany. FBI agents say 35-year-old Jessica Bowie wanted to blow up the Capitol and kill all the lawmakers working inside. She's been arrested and charged for attempting to provide material support to ISIS. The USS Abraham Lincoln's current deployment in the Middle East is coming to an end. Reports say a replacement aircraft carrier, the USS George Washington, has arrived, giving the crew of the Lincoln a chance to go home. There's been concern about the 5,000 sailors and Marines aboard who left San Diego in November, setting a modern carrier record for length of time at sea. Federal officials say salmonella infections linked to eating certain kinds of jalapeno peppers is now at more than 430 cases across 32 states. The CDC says 57 people have been put in the hospital because of the infections, though there's no reports of any deaths. I'm Scott Carr.
1: Governor Braun says it's unacceptable that so many Hoosiers are still without power. In a Facebook post moments ago, he says state agencies, including the Indiana National Guard, Indiana Department of Transportation, Department of Corrections, Indiana State Police, and the Department of Natural Resources, are all taking unprecedented action to help NIPSCO turn the lights back on. Braun

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0: 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Our latest adorable, adoptable Pet of the Week video is up on our socials featuring Katie Day and Brooke Hunter. 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Into the hour of 6 o'clock we go, and relaxing here with you, hopefully, if you are home from the ride, we tip our virtual cold one your direction for a nice cheer here on this Thursday evening. Oh man, another weekend looms, thank goodness. Got a little Sabbath coming up here for you and some live ELP on the way.
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2: 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I play to win, like early payout from Bet365. If my team goes up big, I get paid out instantly, even if they blow the lead later.
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from ELP in Concert. There was never a studio version of the Peter Gunn theme recorded by ELP, but that one, the most famous. It's the Rock of the Region, X-Rock 103.9 with KB. And had a question from a buddy of mine yesterday. Hey, do you have any Faith No More in the catalog? Well, we're working on it, but we do have a couple. So let's choose this one. The Real Thing, the name of the album, released in 1990. The single released in advance of that album. Number 7 on the Billboard Hot 100 back in 1990. 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

0: Groovin' with the Climax Blues Band, a tune that their bassist Derek Holt said came from absolutely nowhere. The record company said, hey, your album, gold-plated, it lacks a gold hit, so try to write one, please. And so they immediately wrote that one. Couldn't get it right. On X-Rock 103.9, a top 10 hit on the UK singles chart with KB. As we prepare to get out of here for the night, your Friday morning begins with Scott Rosenberg and the Region News Team bright and early at 5 a.m. right here on the X. And don't forget, Scott's got one more pair of John Fogerty, Steve Winwood tickets for you. They'll be coming to the venue, or I'm sorry, the Credit Union One Amphitheater in Tinley Park. That's what the name of that venue is. Credit Union One Amphitheater, Tinley Park, on Thursday, September the 3rd. That's going to do it for us. We'll check this date in rock history and our region events calendar and round out our show tonight with the Stones, T-Rex, and Rush coming up.
1: Here's a look at today, August 20th in rock history. Black hole sun, won't you come wash away. 1988, Soundgarden play the Capitol Lake Jam in Tacoma, Washington. Nirvana is also on the bill as an opening act. She's so August 20th, 1969 marks the last time that all four of the Beatles were together in Abbey Road Studios. Although no actual recording took place, they completed mixing the single I Want You, She's So Heavy, and discuss the sequence of songs that would appear on the Abbey Road album. All will be revealed. And happy birthday to Robert Plant. The former Led Zeppelin lead singer was born in 1948. And that's a look at today, August 20th in rock history.
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